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0: Papa Roach, Rocks FM 99. Hey, it's David Alvarado back with you here, filling in for Nikki. She is out on assignment, and I bet this past week wasn't too easy on her when it comes to, like, for instance, football. I know football is underway. We're going to talk about pro picks in a little bit here, but I wanted to quickly mention that the Patriots did lose. Yep. And if it wasn't for my number one fantasy pick, Jaxon Smith-Njigba, they might have won. But so I understand, Nikki, not the happiest camper after week one of NFL football, but she's in kindred spirits with me because guess what? I'm also not very happy. I'm an Atlanta Falcons fan. And so I'm hoping, first of all, that Norfolk State beats Virginia today for Falcons reasons. But then also, we just got word that our quarterback is not going to be playing week one. Instead, we're going to get a redhead at quarterback. Ah! That's the scariest thing I could think of. Starting the season with a daywalker? I don't know. I guess we'll see Sunday, but my hopes are not very high. Are you excited for week one of the NFL season? Let us know. Our socials are at FM99WNOR, at FM99WNOR on both Instagram and Facebook. More music right after this.
1: Rumble. Coming up on the Monday show, Rumble has a couple of weeks off, so it's going to be up to the boys hanging out here. And Rod, if you could bring back one Hampton Roads business that closed, what would it be?
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And it's David Alvarado back with you here, filling in for Nikki. Enough talk about football. Instead, let's just do the first three letters of that. It's Foo Fighters, rocking FM 99.

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0: 25 years ago, our country was changed forever. On September 11th, 2001, nearly 3,000 people lost their lives. Families lost loved ones. Heroes ran toward danger, and a nation came together. 25 years later, we remember. September 11th. We will never forget.
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0: 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Hey, it's David Alvarado hanging out with you here, filling in for Nikki. She is out on assignment. She will be back next week. In the meantime, I want to make sure that I mention, even though it is Friday night, it is the first week of football. Yes, it's underway, and so are Rod's Pro Picks. 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
9: And I'm David Alvarado, still filling in for Nikki. I'm a little bit about myself. I'm a lover, not a fighter. I hit on people. I don't hit people. But I will hit a play button like I'm about to on this next block of songs that I got curated specially for you. We got Buck Cherry, Twisted Sister, Nine Inch Nails, Incubus, and Smashing Pumpkins all coming up. But first, it's Nickelback rocking FM 99.

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0: That's Buck Cherry rocking FM 99. Hey, it's David Alvarado back with you here on this gorgeous Friday. I'm filling in for Nikki. She is out on assignment. She will be back next week. In the meantime, I want to make sure that I mention that September is Prostate Cancer Awareness Month. And Virginia Oncology Associates reminds you that awareness and early detection can lead to more effective treatment and better outcomes. Most men should begin prostate screenings around 50 years old, but around 5 to 10% of prostate cancer diagnoses can be considered part of hereditary cancer predisposition syndrome. So, how about this? Learn more at virginiacancer.org. More music right after this.
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1: Okay, go ahead.
0: But before I do...
1: Here we go.
0: I just want you to know this is the culmination of well over a decade of training, hard work, and experience.
1: Over a decade? 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
1: Okay, let's hear it.
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1: Gonna be hard to live up to the hype.
0: Feast your ears on...
1: On? I have to say, it's not bad for a kid.
0: Thank you, Mr. DeGroat. I'd also like to thank my producer.
1: This is not the Grammy Awards.
0: My agent, of course.
1: Your agent?
0: She handles all my contracts.
1: You're already on the payroll for reasons I can't actually remember at the moment.
0: 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Back to work.
1: Miller's Home Comfort. 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

0: 25 years can pass, but some moments will never fade. The names, the faces, the stories of September 11th, 2001. We remember those we lost. 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And we remember how Americans came together when it mattered most. 25 years later, we still remember. We still honor. We will never forget.
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0: 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Hey, it's David Alvarado hanging out with you here. I know I'm filling in for Nikki. We're all missing her dearly. She will be back. I promise you that. Might be next week, but she will be back. So how about this? In between then and now, how about you make your picks for fantasy racing presented by Larry King Law's Langley Speedway. 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
7: 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That's not important right now. 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

0: Red Hot Chili Peppers, Rock FM 99. Hey, it's David Alvarado hanging out with you here, filling in for Nikki. She is out on assignment. She will be back next week. In the meantime, Norfolk and Virginia Beach. Those are two cities that a lot of people live in. I'm one of those people that lives in either Norfolk or Virginia Beach. And did you know that they've been urging residents to reduce certain kinds of water consumption because there's a drought? Yeah. According to both cities, Norfolk's and Virginia Beach's water reservoirs are expecting lower storage levels. That means that vegetation and landscaping, vehicle washing, decorative fountains, non-emergency fire hydrant usage, all stuff that those cities are telling residents to cut down on. Yeah, cut down on your non-emergency fire hydrant usage. I thought that was already something that they were pretty adamant about you not being allowed to do. Anyway. It's weird. I'm trying to figure out exactly how did this happen, because I thought we had floodwaters in Norfolk just like less than a month ago. Now we went from floods to droughts. I thought those were literally opposites. I thought those were antonyms, as they call them. That's so weird. Or anonyms. I forget how they call them. But anyway, what I'm trying to figure out is a bidet. Is that essential or non-essential? Are we hosing down still, or am I supposed to buy toilet paper now like a plebe?
1: Rumble. Coming up on the Monday show, Rumble has a couple of weeks off, so it's going to be up to the boys hanging out here. And Rod, if you could bring back one Hampton Roads business that closed, what would it be?
2: I'm going to say Milton's Pizza.
1: Ooh, I like that one.
2: How about you?
1: The Duck Inn.
2: Okay, you beat me on that one, I think. All right, well, I got a question for you, Sean, coming up on Monday.
1: Yeah?
2: Have you ever been down in trouble and you needed a helping hand and you got it, but it was from an unlikely source?
1: I think a lot of us have.
2: Okay, well, I've got a list of celebrities that helped out other celebrities that will blow your mind, and it involves Alice Cooper and Dick Van Dyke.
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3: 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We have Motley Crue, Kid Rock, Nirvana, and Foo Fighters coming up. 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

0: 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On September 11th, 2001, nearly 3,000 people lost their lives. Families lost loved ones. Heroes ran toward danger, and a nation came together. 25 years later, we remember. September 11th. We will never forget.
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0: 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Hey, it's David Alvarado back with you here. Filling in for Nikki, she is out on assignment, and we are trying to behave. We're trying our best to behave while she's gone, but there's so much fun still around the corner. Like, for instance, registration's going on right now for the Rumble in the Morning Hoosier Caddy Golf Tournament presented by RockBottomGolf.com over at Hells Point Golf Club in Virginia Beach on Saturday, October 3rd at 8:30 a.m. It's $125 per golfer. That includes 18 holes plus a cart, two beer tickets, a meal at the 19th hole party catered by the Pig Shop Barbecue Eatery, and a goodie bag, which includes a member for a day card with which you can play the course again on a different day. 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
1: Oliver, are you ready to present the Miller's Home Comfort jingle?
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1: Okay, go ahead.
0: But before I do...
1: Here we go.
0: I just want you to know this is the culmination of well over a decade of training, hard work, and experience.
1: Over a decade? 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
1: Okay, let's hear it.
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1: Gonna be hard to live up to the hype.
0: Feast your ears on...
1: On... I have to say, it's not bad for a kid.
0: Thank you, Mr. DeGroat. I'd also like to thank my producer.
1: This is not the Grammy Awards.
0: My agent, of course.
1: Your agent?
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1: You're already on the payroll for reasons I can't actually remember at the moment.
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1: Miller's Home Comfort Doc. 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

0: 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Hey, it is David Alvarado back with you here, filling in for Nikki, who is out on assignment. We've got a lot of show left and less than an hour to fit it in, so I'm going to try to be quick with this. We've got a lot more music coming up here, and this weekend, busy weekend. We got the 757 Battle of the Beards tomorrow. That's going to be a lot of fun over at the Military Aviation Museum in Virginia Beach. And then Sunday, I mean, do you have your tickets? If you don't, I don't think you're going to be able to get any, because Stained, the Break the Cycle 25th Anniversary Tour with Seether, Hoobastank, and Hinder, that's coming up on Sunday. I can't believe I've talked about it for months and months and months, and it's finally here. Come say hi to us outside if you do have your tickets. We're going to be outside of the main area, set up from about, starts till about 7 or 8, something like that, but also we'll have your chance to win some tickets for something really cool. Also, if you'd like more music, well, how about this? Stick around after the break. I'll give you a what for.
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2: And it's David Alvarado back with you here, still filling in for Nikki. I got to tell you, before the break said, I'll give you what for, and I thought I was using that correctly, but it turns out, according to the British slang from 1873, which is apparently when that was first written down, giving someone what for means to inflict severe pain or chastisement. And that's something that I did not mean at all. I just meant that we had more music and you might want to listen to some. So here comes Stone Sour, Scorpions, live in Blink-182. Pearl Jam is next, but first, Bill Murray, Rocks FM 99.

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0: 25 years can pass, but some moments will never fade. The names, the faces, the stories of September 11th, 2001. We remember those we lost. We honor those who served and sacrificed. And we remember how Americans came together when it mattered most. 25 years later, we still remember. We still honor. We will never forget.
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0: 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Hey, it's David Alvarado back with you here. Still filling in for Nikki. She will be back next week. I will be skedaddling on out of here in a second, but not before telling you that the first annual 757 Gather in Their Masses is happening at the Bunker Brew Pub in Virginia Beach on Saturday at 7 p.m. Four bands are playing in support of TR from the band Freedom Hawk. 100% of the ticket sales will be donated to him and his family as he faces cancer. More information is available on the events calendar in the FM 99 app. That's also where you can hear more music right after this.
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2: Tell me you didn't just say that.
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4: What did you just say?
5: There, I said it.
6: This is a segment called There, I Said It. We do it every Friday morning at around this time. These are questionable internet opinions. See if you agree or disagree with them. We simply give them voice.
7: Yeah.
6: If you are making chips and cheese, for the love of God, layer the chips and cheese. The buried chips will not cheese themselves. There, I said it.
7: True.
8: Yeah.
7: True.
8: This, yeah.
6: Did you not tell me about a novel way to do this?
9: What I do is I got this little glass thing that you put in the microwave, and I just line the chips up. And then
6: you stand them up on their edge.
9: On their edge, but there's cheese in the bottom, and I sprinkle it on top, put them in the microwave for 30 seconds. Bam.
6: Every one of them gets cheesed.
9: You're damn right. Equally, too.
7: Yes.
9: Nobody feels left out.
6: Dude, I think that's amazing.
8: It's a good idea.
6: It is.
8: Yeah.
6: It is, because you're not, you know, every time I make it, then I got to spread them out. You got to make sure that there's not one
9: stand
6: trap.
9: Those mothers up and just put the cheese
6: stand
9: on.
6: Stand them up, biscuits.
9: Delicious.
6: I like it. Advertising for betting should go the same way as tobacco ads did. Gambling firms are very much the modern-day peddlers of misery and exploitation that cigarette makers were and should be treated as such. There I said it. I will tell you this. Now that football's on, beginning on Wednesday night, I started to become just

0: absolutely bombarded with pitches from FanDuel and Kalshi and everything else. The game is on. I'm watching the game, and I'm just getting bombed with this.
1: Yeah.
0: You're becoming pests.
1: But I will say this. If they decided to start using a Newt Sidney Sweeney to pop up on my phone to advertise, I would
0: be good with that?
1: I'd complain less.
0: Yeah. Well, maybe that's the plan going forward. Find someone very attractive who is also broke from bad gambling habits. They absolutely cannot stop themselves. And there we go. Having a car is not a status symbol, but having a place to park it is. There, I said it. That's good. That is really good.
1: Yeah, there's
0: especially
1: to
0: if
1: that.
0: You live in the city.
2: Yeah.
0: The parking spot can cost as much as the car.
2: I knew a couple of people I worked with at a part-time job right up the street that had really nice cars and were living
0: in
2: the crappiest apartments.
0: See, that's the world I'm from. Yeah. I grew up in this sketchy neighborhood where people would spend all their money like trying to get a Cadillac and then live in a dump. Because the only thing that others ever saw was you rolling up in a Cadillac.
1: Yeah.
0: No one ever came to your house. No one ever saw this or that, right? Yeah. Major sporting events that pay their sports stars substantial prize money should not be asking anyone to volunteer at their events. Lessen the prize pool and pay people. There, I said it. You know that the PGA, they're all volunteers.
2: Yeah.
0: Everybody on that golf course holding up those signs and everything.
1: Wow.
0: Those are all volunteers, buddy. Because when the PGA, that's the Professional Golf Association, their charter requires them to make a charitable donation in every town they stop in. And then that qualifies them as kind of a charity. So the sponsors can just pay and make sure that Tiger shows up. You know what I mean?
1: Yeah.
0: How about that?
1: Yeah.
0: See? Mm. Oh, the NFL has a component of this.
1: I'm sure they do.
0: They do. You know, they also have a charity component that they have to fulfill.
1: Right.
0: To keep their very special place that the Congress gives them so that they don't have competitors in a direct sort of way.
1: Yeah.
0: You should be honest in job interviews. I'm in management, and I interview people for positions in the company. If you tell me that you're really excited to work for the company in your admin role, you're probably not getting this job because I know you're lying. Just tell me that you need the money. There, I said it.
1: Yeah, but on the flip side, you should be honest with me about
2: it's the same thing about
1: too.
2: Like the professional
0: this is.
2: The professional athlete.
0: Yeah.
2: Juan Soto signs for $750 million with the Mets.
0: What?
2: And he's doing it for the fans.
1: Yeah, of course.
2: Of course, if the Dodgers offered him $1 billion, he'd be doing it for the fans.
0: There,
1: of course.
0: Yeah, of course.
2: Come on. We know you're not. We know you don't care.
0: Take the dough.
2: Just say you're doing it for the money.
0: Well, just find a find a thing that you love.
2: Yeah.
0: Because we started the show with people that abandoned good careers and went in another direction because they needed to find something that they love.
1: Yeah.
0: But then they went on to be successful in those jobs. Successful people just find a way to be successful.
2: True.
0: And they're, gifted people.
1: Yeah.
0: If politics is just show business for ugly people, then folk music is like a halfway house for those not quite ugly enough for politics, but a little too political and not good-looking enough for mainstream pop music. This is an observation that is both deep and shallow at the same time.
2: I
0: love it.
2: It is.
1: Yeah.
0: Absolutely love it. There are not enough YouTube videos of beekeepers accidentally making the bees angry. There, I said it. they always capitulate the bees. You know, you put the smoker out and they act like nothing's happening here. Stop saying tuna fish. We know that tuna is a kind of fish. You wouldn't say chicken bird. There, I said it.
1: Ooh. I mean, it's true.
0: That's an old take. However, there's a use for this. Dolphin fish, you could say dolphin fish, because there is a dolphin that's a fish, and then there's a dolphin that's the dolphin.
1: Oh. Mm.
0: Did you not know that? Did you ever eat mahi?
1: Yeah.
0: That's dolphin. That's a fish.
3: That's a fish.
0: A dolphin.
1: Oh.
0: Not a flipper dolphin, not a bottlenose dolphin. It's a fish dolphin, not a mammal dolphin.
1: Hmm.
0: Yeah. But they knew they needed another name for it because no one would eat it.

0: It's a dolphin.
1: Yeah. Well,
2: yeah. With a giant forehead. I can't think of any worse three words than family WhatsApp group. I can. The condom broke. You have cancer. There's a few three-word groupings that work.
1: Yeah, true. Yeah. True.
3: Mm-hmm.
0: Yeah, there you go.
2: Finally, this. If you use self-service checkouts in stores, you should get the staff discount.
4: Yep.
1: Oh, my gosh. Yes.
3: Yeah, yeah.
1: Yes.
3: You're doing their job.
2: There
0: kind of is.
1: Yeah. There is no reason
0: kind of is.
1: Not to get at least some kind of break. Yes.
3: Or at least you should get right. Tipped.
1: Yeah, yeah, yeah. How about you tip me?
3: Yeah, tip. Yeah. You should show up and go, okay, here's $2.
4: Help me. Help me.
0: Yes.
2: All right, that's There I Said It.
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5: Yes, Digital Drama, every Tuesday morning around this time. We get together and reenact some of the drama that occurs online. And a little two-act presentation. In act number one today, is it too early for Halloween decorations? Some say yes, some say no. Let's find out.
8: I started decorating for Halloween on September 1st, and honestly, it has made me happier than anything else this week. Halloween wreath equals happy days ahead.
9: September 1st is absolutely insane. Insane. The kids aren't even all back in school yet. People are still mowing their lawns two times a week, and it's supposed to be 94 degrees on Thursday.
10: I support Megan completely.
8: Thank you.
10: If anything, September 1st is late because I've been mentally decorating for Halloween since July.
11: Well, I don't think I've ever seen people become emotionally invested in seasonal decor this quickly.
9: It's not the decorations, Kevin. It is the principle.
8: You know, every time someone says it's the principle on Facebook, I think we all collectively roll our eyes so hard we get whiplash.
9: I am simply saying, if you could hear me, there should be some separation.

0: in between summer and Halloween. I don't want to walk outside sweating through my shirt and see an 8-foot skeleton like we're already in October.
1: I wasn't ready for sweating.
0: That was a lot of sweat, wasn't it?
1: Yeah.
0: Yes, sir.
2: Well, that's actually exactly what I want for this time of year.
3: Same. Honestly, the contrast to me is kind
0: of
3: funny.
0: Of course, you both think it's funny because neither of you has to look at this stuff every morning.
4: Derek, you live 3 houses away. You are not being forced to spend the night in my yard.
0: I can see your inflatable witch from my kitchen window.
4: Maybe you should close the blinds.
0: Not the point.
3: I think we've officially reached the point that the stage where nobody remembers what the point actually was.
0: Well, the point is that Halloween decorations in 93 degree weather are ridiculous. People haven't even put away their beach chairs, and Megan has an animatronic jack-o'-lantern sitting next to her hydrangeas.
4: His name is Gary, and he is bringing joy to the neighborhood, okay?
0: Oh, the damn thing has a name.
4: Yeah,
0: Gary,
4: it does.
0: You got a damn name.
4: It does.
0: Well.
2: Honestly, naming it makes this so much worse for you, Derek. I can just picture the vein bulging in your forehead.
0: This is exactly what I'm talking about. Halloween is becoming a 3-month ordeal now.
4: Nobody asked you or told you to participate in the 3-month ordeal. You don't have to.
0: You put a damn skeleton where I have to see it every day. Of course it's an ordeal.
2: You keep saying have to. Like Megan installed it in your living room.
4: You know what? You know what, Derek? If my skeleton is still outside in December, you have my permission to call the police.
2: Oh, please do. I want to see how far this goes.
3: Same. I'm invested now.
0: I am done arguing about this.
4: Good.
0: I'm just saying it. Here it is. September 7th. I'm already tired of Halloween.
2: And yet you commented 11 times on a post about a pumpkin wreath.
3: That's honestly the most Halloween thing anyone has done in this entire thread.
5: Well done. Well played.
6: Very nicely done. Nicely done. Yes.
5: Zesty.
6: In act number 2, the neighborhood school bus stop apparently has gotten out of control. And we start with Dave.
7: I'd like to congratulate everyone who turned our neighborhood school bus stop into a morning tailgate. At 6:45 today, there were folding chairs, travel mugs, 3 dogs, and a wagon full of snacks. The kids are going to school, not storming the beach at Normandy.
4: You know, some of us enjoy watching our kids get safely on the bus. Sorry my concern for human life interferes with your sacred tradition of standing inside your house and peeking through the blinds like a parole officer.
8: You know, I don't even have kids. I don't. But I go down there every morning.
6: I think that might be my line.
8: Oh, that's right. I apologize.
6: That's all right.
1: You don't have any lines either, Mr. No,
6: no
1: Kids.
6: Apparently not. Was born to play this part. I don't even have kids, but I like to come down every morning because your bus stop has better drama than television. Yesterday, I saw 2 moms fighting over whose SUV was blocking what mailbox. Today, I brought a coffee in case it was a rematch.
8: This time, I'm going to come in and say something, because I got the line right. Correct, everyone? The problem is that nobody lets kids do anything alone anymore. When I was 8, I walked 6 blocks to school carrying a lunchbox made of metal. If a car hit you, the lunchbox survived, your younger brother inherited it. That's how it worked.
6: Bingo.
4: Yeah, Gary, we've all heard how your generation was raised by garden hoses and emotional neglect, okay? Somehow, that doesn't make it wise to send a 7-year-old alone into into the darkness wearing a black hoodie while half the neighborhood is backing out of driveway.
6: Hey, I was impressed by one father out here who was wearing his reflective safety vest and holding up a flashlight like he was kind of parking a 737 at gate 12. You know what I mean?
8: Hey, I got a question. Why does every kid need an adult escort? The bus stop is 70 yards from their houses. Some parents drive them there. You can see their front doors from the car. What the?

0: heck?
1: Oh, it's my line.
2: She was busy getting her daughter on the bus.
3: Yes, yeah, right.
1: Yes, exactly. Maybe they drive because it's cold, raining, or the children have heavy backpacks. My daughter's backpack weighs 30 pounds. I opened it yesterday, and I lost my accent along the way. And I found 4 textbooks, a laptop, gym shoes, and enough charging cables to jumpstart a Buick. One of those.
3: Yeah.
4: Wow. Fine, driver, but please stop parking in front of my driveway. Last Tuesday, I was trapped for 12 minutes because somebody's minivan was positioned sideways with the hazard lights on. By the way, hazard lights don't make illegal parking legal.
5: All right, hazard lights are the universal symbol for my needs are temporarily more important than civilization. You can stop anywhere once they are blinking. Fire lane, sidewalk, operating room, doesn't matter. They grant diplomatic immunity. Hazard lights.
4: Can we discuss the parents who stay after the bus leaves? Your children are gone. The mission is complete. But some of you stand there gossiping for another 40 minutes while holding empty coffee cups like you're hosting a neighborhood podcast that nobody subscribed to.
5: Whoa, whoa, whoa. That's why I attend. Are you kidding me? I now know which couple is separating, who installed an illegal shed, whose teenager backed into what decorative mailbox. This bus stop is basically Facebook, but with weather.
1: Yeah, maybe the adults need some social interaction. People barely know their neighbors anymore. The bus stop gives parents a chance to talk, connect, and look out for one another.
4: Then organize a cookout at a normal hour. Don't build a community around blocking traffic while children scream and someone's toddler licks condensation off a recycling bin. Little window
5: well,
4: licker.
5: You know what? I support the bus stop gathering, but it does need regulation. Designated parking. Let's have like a 2-drink coffee maximum and no political conversations. Nobody should have to debate federal spending and whatnot, holding a granola bar and wearing pajama pants. You know what I mean?
6: Yeah. Nick, you're not wrong. I propose a simpler rule, though. Kids over 10, walk to the bus stop alone. Come on. Parents stay home. Dogs stay home. SUVs stay home. Anyone who wants to socialize can join a bowling league and start drinking earlier.
1: Excuse me. Absolutely not. I'm going with my daughter until she asks me to stop, okay?
4: She asked you to stop last year.
1: She was emotional when she said that.
5: I know, as I mentioned, I don't have kids, but I did hear that she submitted a request in writing and had 2 classmates witness it.
6: You know what? This is what I say then. Move the bus stop to the end of Melissa's driveway. That way, she can supervise from her porch. Dave can escape from his garage, and Nick can finally stop pretending he's there for anything other than neighborhood gossip.
5: Hey, I've never pretended. If anything, I've been quite transparent. In fact, tomorrow, I'm bringing a folding chair and a breakfast sandwich. I heard the mailbox people are speaking again, and I must know what happens next.
6: Yeah, there's some shards of truth in all of that.
5: Isn't there? Oh, man.
3: Oh, my God.
5: That thing when the bus pulls away and no one leaves?
2: Yeah.
3: Yep.
5: That is for real, dude.
6: Go home!
5: Oh, yeah. Please. If you're the unfortunate individual whose home is right at the bus stop,
2: yeah,
5: you're trapped.
2: Yeah.
5: You're absolutely trapped, and they don't leave. They don't leave. God bless them all. That's digital drama. If you see something we can use, grab a couple screen captures of it. Send it over to rumble@fm99.com. Appreciate that. We do it every Tuesday morning at right around this time.
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9: F My Life is a website where people post the little slights that happen to them from time to time, and they ask for your opinion. Did I deserve this, or is my life truly just F? Grabbed a few to share. I say we roll forward. Here we go. Today, somebody spray painted a black skull on the side of my house. We painted over it and then installed security lights to hopefully persuade the intruders not to vandalize my property. Then the lights were stolen.
12: Oh.
9: Oh.
12: Dude, they got it
9: tough
12: out.
9: Tough neighborhood, bud.
12: Yeah. They got it out for you.
9: Yeah, man. Tough neighborhood, bud. Today, I finally gave in and agreed to try holding my girlfriend's pet tarantula.
12: Mm-mm. Oh, okay.
13: No. Yeah. No, no, no.
12: I'd do it.
9: Yeah, and I would do it, too.
13: Yeah, yeah, but, you know, this is an F my life.
9: Yeah. Know the arena that you're
12: yes.
9: in.
12: Yes. But we don't know why yet.
9: The moment I picked it up, it bit me.
12: Yes, ah!
9: According to her, she's had him for 4 years. He's never so much as nipped her once. Never mind a full bite.
13: Hey,
9: that's like fun. The dog. He's never been anyone before.
13: Listen, if you're dating a guy and your spider doesn't like him, you gotta walk.
12: That's right.
13: Get rid of that.
9: Lucky
13: guy.
9: Me, my hand is twice its normal size and I can feel my heart beating in it. F my life.
12: Yikes.
9: Dude, when you got bit by the spider, the black widow, did it swell up?
13: Yes, it hurt really bad. It bit me right by the wrist on my right hand.
9: Okay.
13: A line, then a straight line went right up my arm, and then at the end of this line, which is right below the elbow, on the inside though, not on the elbow side, a boil just started growing. And it
9: really?
13: Was a ball. I mean, I knew by the time I walked out of there that I'm driving straight to the hospital now.
12: Yeah.
9: Hey, did they lance that or anything? Or
13: no,
9: they just give you medicine?
13: Antibiotics, and in a few days, its swelling went down.
9: Wow, dude.
13: But I mean, I had the line there for a while.
12: Ah.
13: It's crazy.
9: Good times.
13: And I didn't get any spidey senses.
9: You got nothing.
13: Can't shoot anything out of my arms.
12: That's because you got bit by a dumb normal spider instead of a radioactive
13: black widow.
12: One. Yeah, but it was a normal one.
13: You're right. You got a point.
12: Got to put it in some radioactive stuff first.
13: Damn it.
9: Black Widow, you got a reverse mortgage.
13: Yeah.
9: We're old. Leave me alone. Today, I fell going down the stairs and hit my head on the wall.
12: Ooh.
9: My parents frantically came running to my side, but only to make sure that wall was okay.
12: Yeah.
9: Half my life.
12: Yeah.
9: Is the wall damaged?
13: Yeah.
9: Did you wreck the wall, the stairway? Because you know what? I can make more kids.
13: Yeah.
9: This thing with the walls, though, I'm not really skilled with the skim.
13: How much that wall costs?
9: It's a lot of money.
12: Yeah.
9: Today, I was at a grocery store buying ice cream after the tragedy of losing my grandmother.

0: I got up to the cash register, and the cashier saw the sadness in my eyes and said, "It's okay. You'll find the one someday. The one that can look at your inner beauty and not care about the rest."
1: Oh, my God.
0: Yeah, he thought I got broken up
1: with. Yeah, thanks, ice cream
0: my life.
1: Guy.
0: And he also just told me that not caring about the rest is, hey, fat ass.
2: Hey, ugly.
0: Yeah. Right. It's your inner beauty.
2: Yeah.
1: Yep.
3: Wow.
0: Yeah.
1: Yeah.
2: He's got a great personality.
0: Great personality. Personality of an ice cream eater.
2: Yeah.
0: Today, I woke up to my kids shaking me, saying, "Get up! Santa was here!" I got up to find that my TV, my computer, and my MacBook Air were gone.
2: Oh.
0: Reverse Santa.
1: Ah.
2: Yeah.
0: Yeah, Santa was here, all right. He took everything.
1: You little idiots. It's the Grinch that was here, you dumb-dumbs.
2: No, they were just really bad, so Santa took stuff.
0: From you. Today, I finally got the guts to text this cute girl at school. I started sending flirtatious text messages, only to find out the hard way that she'd given me her boyfriend's number. You poor high schooler. Today, while I was at the airport, on the way to see my dad for the first time since I was 4 years old. How about that? Wow. While I was waiting for my dad to find me, some strange dude started flirting with me. Irritated, I told him I was waiting for my dad and he needed to F off, and he turned out to be my dad. F my life.
1: Oh, no.
0: Yeah. Good times.
1: Oh, no.
0: That is just not good.
2: That's a bad way to start that relationship.
3: Yeah.
0: So your dad also know that he's there to pick up this girl.
1: And he knows he's hitting on somebody like half his age or less.
0: Yes.
1: Wouldn't it occur to him? Boy,
2: might
1: your
2: be
1: dad,
2: my daughter.
1: Not only is your dad like, was he absent for your upbringing, but he's also a moron and possibly a pedophile.
0: He's creepy. I don't know about that. But pretty creepy.
1: Yeah,
0: pretty
1: creepy. He's into half his age. I mean,
0: whatever that is.
2: Yeah.
0: Today I got home from work and I found my dog missing.
2: Oh, no.
0: I hate it when people write like that. You didn't find your dog, they're missing.
2: True.
0: I didn't find my dog missing. My dog was missing.
1: Yeah.
0: How about that? But you know what? I digress. When I asked my neighbor if she saw what happened, I could then see over her shoulder, I saw my dog sleeping on her couch.
2: Huh?
0: She tried to tell me it was her dog.
2: What?
0: F my life.
3: She's trying to steal the dog.
2: Yes. Dude, I will fist fight you over my dog.
1: How does she not know that at some point he's going to discover the dog's there?
2: Yeah. You're my neighbor.
1: At some point, she's got to take the dog out so he can take a dump.
0: Wow.
2: Yeah.
1: He's going to spot the dog.
2: But we're going to die at first.
0: Right. Today I was at work when a customer who was going to pay for her groceries started sorting through her money. She put some coins in her mouth, seemed to suck on them for a while, and then gave them to me.
3: No.
2: No.
0: F my life.
2: No, thank you.
3: I don't want anything that's been in your mouth.
1: You know what's... to me, it sounds like there was some gunk on them, and she didn't want to hand them off with the gunk, which makes this even
0: more bizarre or worse.
3: The fact that you were willing to put that in your mouth. Yeah. What else has been in your mouth? Those coins and God knows.
1: Can I ask what she looked like, right. Rick?
2: Yeah,
0: it always matters, doesn't it, when you're talking about tonguing something. What does the person look like?
2: Yeah, if she looked like me, Rod's not interested in the coins. Yeah.
0: How about what if she had to take her teeth out first? Yeah. And then put the coins in.
4: Hang on, dearie.
0: I'm going to tumble these like rocks.
4: Yeah. Would you like some coins to suckle on?
0: Suckle on this nickel.
1: I don't think so.
2: Nickel? You said nickel?
0: Nickel?
2: Okay.
0: Suckle?
2: Phew.
0: Nickel? Finally this. Today,
1: yikes!
0: I finally got to see the professional photographs that were taken at the wedding I recently attended.
2: Oh, cool.
0: I can't find a single picture of myself that I like in the whole stack.
1: Oh,
0: and
1: man.
0: I was the bride.
2: Oh, no.
0: F my life.
3: Ooh.
0: Yeah, that's not cheap.
2: No.
3: No, it's
0: to pay somebody, you know, thousands and get nothing that you like.
1: Well, you know what? Next wedding. Next one.
2: Yeah, next time.
0: Yeah, right. Yeah, you know what? They're right. Hey, silver lining, Rod. Nice job. Glass half full.
2: It's always next time.
0: Half full of, like, toxins.
2: At least you're...
0: Half full of Drano, this glass.
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6: 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Cute, but I play to win. 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And

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3: And now, all the news that's
4: stupid
3: from the name synonymous with
4: stupid
3: Rick Rumble.
5: It is Stupid News time, and Stupid News is brought to you by
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0: Item number one in Super News this morning. The Ukrainian parliament, the government of Ukraine, needs money to continue funding the war. They are now considering a measure to legalize pornography so that they can tax it. OnlyFans is coming to Ukraine.
1: They might as well tax it if it's already out there anyway, and you know it's out there, right?
0: It's out there, but it's not legal.
1: Yeah.
0: They're hoping this will then, pardon the phrase, stimulate the creation of content which will raise itself a tax base and pay for some of this war.
2: Oh, they don't have to worry about it. There will be content created.
0: Oh, there

0: Absolutely yes. will. Yes.
1: Considering dismantling its own, they have a ban on pornography. It is illegal in Ukraine. It's believed that in the first year they could raise $25 million in taxes, which would pay for 30,000 drones.
2: There you go.
3: Makes sense. I remember when the war broke out, and I think we did the story where there were Ukrainian women going online posing nude and claiming that they were going to send the money back to Ukraine.
1: Yes.
3: But you didn't know for sure.
1: That's true.
3: This, you know for sure they're going to, if they can tax it, they're going to tax it.
1: They would absolutely do it. Yeah.
2: Yep.
0: Absolutely.
1: Yep. Wow. The issue intensified after tax authorities received data from the OnlyFans UK-based parent company. Ukrainians, although it's not distributed in Ukraine, Ukrainians earned $131 million on OnlyFans 2 years ago. That's the latest information that's available. Ukrainians earned $131 million on content that was not available in Ukraine. They made it. I don't know if that's illegal.
0: Yeah.
1: But it's illegal to view. It's illegal to post.
0: Yeah.
1: There.
2: Interesting.
3: Yeah. Yeah, don't look at what I'm doing.
1: Don't look this way.
3: I'm sending it to Poland.
0: Kind of.
1: The argument is, of course, that the industry is already generating taxable income.
2: Yeah.
1: While operating under laws that would expose creators to criminal prosecution. So, that, I guess, is ill-gotten gain, $131 million.
2: Yes, we want to make it gotten gain.
1: Yeah, so we can tax it.
2: Yeah.
1: There you go.
2: You got to be careful, though, because once you legalize it, you know what they say is you can't get the toothpaste back in the tube.
1: As they say.
2: As they say.
1: Like shoving an oyster through a coin slot on a cigarette machine.
2: Yeah. No.
1: You know what I'm saying. Situational ethics.
2: Yes.
1: We were all high and mighty until we weren't.
2: Yes.
1: That is item one.
4: Item number two. An American Airlines flight from Texas to New Jersey had to make an emergency landing where a passenger was arrested after he became quite disruptive during the flight. He started using racial and homophobic slurs at the crew and passengers, and then he started to get violent. He hit at least two people.
1: Oh, my.
4: Yeah. Apparently, some people tried to intervene, and he allegedly attacked them as well.
1: Okay.
4: This is all allegedly as of yet, because this guy hasn't been identified
1: right.
4: yet. Yeah, not good. Here is a picture of the man. They had to duct tape him to the seat and zip tie his hands.
1: They duct taped the guy to his seat.
3: Good.
4: If you want to see it, it's on the Rebel the Morning Facebook page in the See It Now tab of the FM 99 app. They have it around his head.
1: Oh, yeah.
4: All over his body.
1: Good.
4: It's crazy.
1: It is crazy. You have to go look at it to really believe it.
2: Yeah, you do.
1: See it
2: honestly.
1: To believe it.
2: It's exactly how you would imagine they would do it in a movie.
4: Yes.
1: It's like Spider-Man attacked him. He's stuck to the seat.
4: He's webbed in.
1: Like his head and everything, man.
4: Yeah.
1: Cross his face.
4: That is item number two.
1: Yeah, I read when he dropped the N-bomb, that was it. That was when it became game on.
2: There's certain things that...
1: That'll turn on. That'll get the crowd started.
2: It's going to flip the switch.
1: That'll get the crowd started.
3: Yeah, it will.
2: Yeah.
1: Finally this. All right, this is amazing. Because it has not been made public yet, the names of the companies have been left out of this story, but it is a known story that recently happened. A human ransomware hacker used AI models to breach a network in less than 10 hours, which would have taken human operators around 2 weeks to get into.
2: And this is the problem with...
1: Not only did they held the information for ransom, which apparently was paid.
2: Okay.
1: And the attacker then left. He had the AI print out an 80-page security audit for the victim company.
2: Oh, so this is what you can do better next time.
1: Yeah. Here's how I got in. Here's what you did wrong. Hey, bitch. Read this. Not only that,

0: It's the first time anybody in the in this anti-hacker world, they're calling this the first time that AI was used by a non-hacker.
1: Oh, somebody who doesn't have an experience with
0: nope.
2: that. Oh, wow.
0: Just had the big idea.
1: And it took him 10 hours to get into something.
0: And it took him 10 hours using these available tools and AI to operate them.
1: Something it would have taken legitimate hackers...
0: 2 weeks.
1: 2 weeks to get into.
0: Yeah.
1: That's terrifying.
0: Yeah. Yeah. 10 hours, That's no experience necessary.
1: Great.
0: None whatsoever. And the bitch slap. Here's the security audit on your website. Man, you got to do better.
1: Yeah.
0: You got to do better. This next time it's going to cost a lot more. Those three stories are true.
3: And stupid.
0: And that's why this is...
3: Stupid News.
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6: Let's get inside here. Oh, there we are.
9: God, that's obnoxious. I gotta change my setting on the confessional.
10: You're too deep in there.
9: I'm way deep. I am. You know what I'm up? I gotta tell you, I'm cast. Cassock deep.
6: Cassock
9: what
6: deep.
9: I am. Cassock deep.
6: What I am.
9: Cassock deep. Yeah. Gotta be careful there.
10: Straight.
9: All right, there we are.
10: To the borderline.
9: Oh, you know what? You actually feel the little knot in the rope holding my robe close.
10: Oh,
9: that's how deep I am. Deep. Using a monkey's fist to hold the cassock closed.
11: Okay, I think we got it.
9: Yeah, do you get my jokes? Hey, it's great to be here in the old confessional. How's everybody in the back? Oh, you like it in the rear?
6: These are online confessions that comes to us from a social media account called

0: the Fess Hole, where you can leave an anonymous confession, and that's what they say, but let somebody confess to murder and see how anonymous it is.
1: Yeah.
0: Yeah. Probably not going to happen. Anyway, I grabbed a few of these to share. Let's walk through them, shall we? I'm an ecologist, and during a recent bat emergence survey, in other words, they're studying bats coming out of a cave or whatever, I farted so magnificently that my bat identification equipment thought there was a brown long-eared foraging nearby. I submitted my finding regardless.
1: Yeah, you're darn right.
2: Wow.
0: I farted right. This bat into existence. That's hysterical. Look, it's a brown long-eared. Oh, it's a brown. Absolutely. I don't know about its ears, but... My husband has never done any laundry, but likes to use a fresh towel every time he takes a shower. So I just refold his last used towel and put it back on top of the pile of laundry. He has no idea that I've been doing this for 4 years.
1: Well, as long as it gets washed eventually.
3: Yeah.
1: If he reuses it once,
0: she,
1: whatever.
0: The way she... no, that's... no.
1: Yeah, see, that's... See, yeah.
0: For
1: yeah.
0: 4 years, I've been refolding it.
3: Yeah, you feel that. And no, you're having relations with this man?
0: Stinky. I mean,
1: yeah, it would be mildewy.
0: I would think, yeah. Right? Yeah. All right, well, let's go over there. While Viagra has done wonders for our marriage, yeah. It has taken the spontaneity out of our sex life.
1: Yeah.
0: So I've started taking Viagra's, quote, on the off chance something happens today. It's costing me an effing fortune, and my left eye has started twitching.
1: Okay, maybe time to stop. Maybe time to stop.
0: So good. That's hysterical.
3: Yeah, the problem, though, is you're going to get to a point, like, if you're taking them all the time, the wind will blow. The wind will blow, and you'll be at attention. And
0: don't they say that after time that stuff wears off?
1: Like, I mean, most things
0: do. The overall effect?
3: Yeah.
0: One of the side effects of Viagra, though, is blindness.
3: Yeah.
1: Well, you know, if you play with it too much.
0: You literally will see blue.
1: Oh,
0: go
1: blue,
0: blind,
1: blue.
0: And you can lose your hearing. It's on the warning label.
1: Huh?
3: Rick, where are you? Are you over there, Rick?
0: Tell the monks to start singing. All right, here we go. Someone at work offended me, so I punished them by not looking directly at them for 5 straight years.
1: Years.
0: I would respond politely, but never make eye contact. As passive aggression goes, I think this was my finest moment. I hope they noticed.
3: It might have been your finest moment, but if you were treating me like that, I would think something's wrong. Like, something's wrong with you.
0: And something is amiss.
3: We're not close enough for me to want to find out. I just hope you get help. That's how I would.
1: If you ever do want to throw somebody off, look right at them, but look at the middle of their forehead when you're talking to them.
0: Just a little bit off.
1: Because they can tell you're looking at them, but not. Right.
3: It's yes. Really they start like rubbing their forehead.
1: Yeah,
3: they're
1: trying to like get up in your eye line. And
0: My wife is 36 years old. We recently visited a local zoo. And much to her surprise, she discovered that bears aren't, in fact, make-believe.
1: Wait, what?
0: She thought bears were make-believe. You know, like Goldilocks and the Three Bears.
3: Where is she from?
0: I mean, tough call.
3: Holy crap.
2: Don't know.
1: Yeah, she just lived like in the city her whole life.
0: And,
1: there's no such thing as... Wait till she finds out about lions.
0: We have formed a small group at work where we can let off steam by imagining exactly how we would murder any coworker who annoys us. It is an interesting insight into how people that I thought were very sweet really think.
1: Oh, Rena, you haven't been invited to that meeting yet?
2: Yeah. I run it.
0: Yeah, she has her own cabal.
1: Yeah.
0: Most of my life, I've been considered average looking at best, but highly intelligent / intellectual. I just picked up enough of the language to discover that my Japanese wife and her friends think of me as basically a beautiful idiot, like Joey from Friends.
4: I love it.
1: All right.
2: That's beautiful awesome. Idiot.
1: Yeah. I'd take
3: but
1: that.
3: I'm good looking over here.
1: I'd take that.
4: Yeah, but they don't value his intellect there.
1: Well,

0: Amongst that group, right?
1: She married me. That's okay.
2: I think I'm good looking.
1: Yeah, yeah.
2: Hi.
0: My significant other kept putting a huge, horrible plant exactly where I needed to put my shaving mirror in the bathroom, i.e. near the sink, despite me politely asking her to stop. So I started watering that plant with bleach. Now it's dead.
1: Well,
2: that's okay.
1: Move the plant.
0: Well, no, he did. Yeah. And then she kept moving it.
1: No, I'm telling her. I'm saying, like, she needs to just move the plant. He's asked.
0: The plant
2: they
0: is
2: need
0: dead.
2: To just walk away from each other.
0: There's that.
2: Yeah, that's not good.
0: By the way, when you finally do decide, if you ever decide to get a house, get a ranch-style house because you can get bedrooms that are farther away from each other on either end.
3: Next is going to want to kill the dog.
1: Like, I don't know. I don't think because she's not put. It's not that he doesn't like it. It's in the way.
0: Got to get stuff away from the sink.
1: Yeah, she's putting it right where he needs things.
3: Oh, anything that's inconvenient.
2: Yeah, it seems like there's a problem.
1: I don't know.
0: We have a small group at work that's decided to kill all the plants.
1: We actually, did you see that? It happened in the hallway.
2: We call ourselves the plant killers.
1: The plant killers.
0: I swapped out a colleague's keyboard with the guy who sits beside him. They can both tell that something isn't quite right.
2: Oh, that's funny.
0: But they can't figure out what
2: it is. That's very funny.
0: Awesome.
3: That's hilarious.
2: That's funny.
0: That's really good.
2: Yeah.
1: Awesome.
0: Finally, this. I learned only today that booty call is not the same as butt dial.
2: Oh, my gosh.
3: Somebody had to let you know.
0: So you butt dialed someone, but you told them it was a booty call.
2: So
0: and they were very surprised.
1: I booty called my dad.
0: I accidentally booty called.
2: Yeah, and then I booty called my other brother a little bit later.
0: I don't know what's going on with me, man.
2: I don't know.
0: I don't know either.
1: But the police are on their way.
2: That's right. It's apparently it's illegal.
0: Apparently just popping these Viagras like they're breath mints is really not paying off here.
1: My eye is twitching and I'm booty calling my dad.
0: Those are your online confessions.
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6: Huffman and Huffman. Bumper cars are for the amusement park, not the interstate. If someone forgot that and injured you or your loved ones, call Huffman.

0: Item number one. From Clovis, California.
1: Clovis.
0: Clovis. I named a character in a bit Clovis once.
1: I think you did.
0: It was the Twinkie hoarder bit.
1: Yeah.
0: The guy's name was Clovis. Anyway. This is about money. What do we always say about the embezzlers? If you'd have just taken one thing.
1: There's a number that you
0: Yes.
1: You get greedy, you're going to get busted every time.
0: 47-year-old Kelly Lynn Brown was the bookkeeper at a business in Fresno, California.

0: She had access to employees' personal information as the business manager. Back in 2021, she recommended that the owner of the company get a credit card to use for business expenses. He declined, but she went ahead with it anyway. In fact, she got two cards. One under the company's name, and then she took out one in the owner's name.
1: Oh, that was very, you know, not good.
0: Yeah. She then got a third in her name under the owner's account.
1: So he's like co-signing for
0: Yeah, more or less. Yeah. Court records show that Ms. Brown then used the card for personal purchases. Down payment for a motorcycle, down payment for a truck, bought some clothes. The owner eventually learned of the incidents and fired Brown. Documents show that she spent, are you ready for this? $4 million.
1: Well, on what?
0: Doesn't say, but buying a truck, a motorcycle, and some clothes is not $4 million. $4 million. Like they're not going to notice.
1: I'm guessing she's a gambler.
0: Yeah.
1: I mean, unless, because they would have said a house or houses.
0: Crazy.
1: I mean, you can't even spend $4 million
0: bucks.
1: And how long of a time frame was this?
0: Yeah. What, 2021? So, five years?
1: I guess.
0: $1 million a year, Rod?
1: Even if you went on extravagant vacations, you'd have to get a time off from your boss.
0: Yes. And everybody would see it.
1: Yeah.
0: You're
1: She's
0: new
1: gotta
0: affluence.
1: Be a gambler.
0: Gotta be.
1: Gotta be.
0: Yeah. Looking at 10 years in prison.
2: Yeah, how about that? I feel like when you're the person with the access to the books.
1: Yeah.
2: It's just the bad idea to do this because you're going to be the first person everybody looks at.
0: You're the Brinks truck driver.
2: Yep. Yeah.
0: Yeah. Somebody steals from a Brinks truck, they first question the driver.
2: Yeah.
1: And you have to know when you're filling out a credit card app to get a company card that your boss said he doesn't want. You have to know.
0: Eventually, they're
1: going
0: to see.
1: At some point, I'm going to jail. Yeah.
0: I don't know, man. That is item one.
3: Item number two.
0: All right.
3: A 24-year-old Florida woman is in some trouble and facing a slew of charges after she T-boned a parked car while drunk.
0: Mm-hmm.
2: Yikes.
0: All right.
2: Yeah.
0: Yikes.
3: So she hit the car. The owner of said car came out of her house.
2: Yeah.
3: And confronted this woman.
2: Makes sense.
3: She decided, the person who hit the car, she decided to hit the owner of
2: she hit the car and then hit the woman.
1: Yeah, I was T-bone you too.
3: That woman punched her right in the face.
0: Oh, yeah.
3: She fell down, got back up. They had a scuffle. The police showed up, and she says, "I thought we were all friends here." As they're arresting her.
2: Why can't we all just get along?
3: Why can't we all just get along?
1: She asked me to hit the car.
3: She goes, I'm never going to get pulled over again. And when they informed her that she hadn't been pulled over, she appeared surprised.
2: She's like, wait, why am I here?
3: Why am I here?
0: Yeah, it's that.
2: What happened?
3: Officers say that she had significant signs of intoxication, difficulty standing, swaying. When they asked her for her license, she handed it them her passport. They asked her again. She handed them her whole purse.
1: Yeah, just here.
0: You'll find it here somewhere.
1: You'll find it. Yeah. Yes. Yeah. And can you give me a ride to the bar? I don't think my car works.
3: Yeah.
2: I don't think my car works.
3: Yeah. She declined a field sobriety test.
1: Wow.
3: So we're in some trouble.
1: I thought we were all friends.
3: That's item number two.
0: I thought we were all friends.
1: Good guy.
0: All right. Finally, this. And this, I alluded to this story earlier. We are now learning about an incident where AI agents from OpenAI, the ChatGPT people, their AI bots secretly used a German wiki website as a message board to have chats with each other.
2: What?
0: How? Well, isn't that interesting? OpenAI failed to disclose this incident. Somehow it was leaked to Reuters, the European news agency.
2: Okay.
0: Because it happened on a German website.
2: Yeah. So some really angry German told him about it.
0: Yes! They hacked into our web page! evidence that OpenAI was aware

0: of the Wiki attack was printed in the Reuters story, as well as comments from unnamed employees there acknowledging they'd been aware of the what they're calling a swarm, an AI agent swarm targeting a German Wiki website for weeks, but they had been pressured by the executives at the company to not say anything about this.
1: This is not the usual German pages that see this much traffic.
2: No, where is the poop?
1: Where is it?
2: Where is the poop?
1: Is the poop?
2: Five AI, one cup.
3: Yeah, as fun as this is, this is still pretty damn scary.
0: Oh, this is terrifying.
3: Horrifying. I mean, at this point, maybe I'll just stop caring about how high the gas prices are going.
0: Let's do this.
3: I'm going to die anyway.
0: In the hijacking of the Wiki site, and that's what they're calling it,
4: okay,
0: OpenAI's agents repurposed the website to act as a message board, okay, where they shared tips about how to cheat on evaluation tasks that OpenAI was assessing them on.
4: This is like what happened with the Hugging Face thing. They went outside of their parameters to try and...
0: This is similar to the way their agents, in the Hugging Face incident, used OpenAI file sharing as a message board to coordinate how to cheat on those cyber assessments.
4: Yeah.
0: They know they're being tested. And, of course, they want to have the best score ever.
4: Yeah.
0: Even if it means bending all the rules or breaking them all. Don't care.
4: Hey, they're just like the people making them.
0: Yeah, more or less. They are.
5: They are.
4: We don't care about the safety rails as long as we're the first ones. Yeah.
0: A sobering fact that somebody pointed out is that the transparency laws that have been passed in the United States so far wouldn't actually cover these events. They're outside the parameters of what they're trying to regulate.
4: Oh, my gosh.
0: That's not good.
4: That's not good at all.
0: You know, it never occurred to me that they'd go to use another language or another nation's stuff.
4: No. Yeah.
0: To have these conversations.
4: I mean, it should, because English to them is the same thing as German or, you know, whatever other language.
0: Could be Swahili.
4: Yeah, they speak in zeros and ones.
0: Yes.
4: They don't care what, spoken language.
0: They don't care. They could easily switch.
3: We're done.
0: Yeah.
3: We're so done.
0: Yeah, chat, we got problems.
4: Chat, we are so cooked.
6: Yeah. Oh, my goodness.
0: There you go. Those three stories are true.
6: And stupid.
0: And that's why this is.
6: Stupid news.
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1: A 34-year-old Marion, North Carolina woman and her 49-year-old biological uncle are in jail on felony incest charges.
2: That's frowned upon there. There, here, there. I wish everywhere.
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1: Welcome to the internet. Have a look around. Anything that brain of yours can think of can be found. We've got mountains of content, some better, some worse. If none of it's of interest to you, you'd be the first.
2: It is Welcome to the Internet. Every Wednesday morning at right around this time, we get together to have a look at and a listen to all the viral sound bites, funny little things that make noise, whatnot. From the Instagram.

0: account of Dr. Brady Smith. Dr. Smith is a dentist.
1: Okay.
0: He's a dentist, but people keep asking him, what's the biggest wang you've ever seen?
2: A lot of people say, you're a dentist, Dr. Brady. What's the biggest wiener you've ever seen? Which is a weird question for you to ask a dentist. But it is true, the biggest wiener I've ever seen, I do owe to dentistry. I wouldn't have seen it if not for dentistry.
0: Yeah.
2: It belongs to a man who was not living at the time. He had donated his body to science. And I don't know if he knew, by science, he was donating his body to a dental school first year cadaver lab.
0: Uh-huh.
2: But I remember when we rolled him from his back to his front, it was the reveal. And it was distracting to learning.
0: Yeah.
2: It's the type of thing, and you're like, you have no business donating your body to science with that thing. I think he knew what he was doing the whole time. I think he was terminally ill.
0: He knew.
2: This is what I tell myself. Yeah. And he's like, what's one last kick I can get out of life? Oh, I know. Yeah. Bunch of kids looking at my giant wang while they're dissecting my brachial plexus. Which is not, I don't know where the brachial plexus is, but I remember exactly what his wiener looked like. Exactly. Pick it out of a lineup. It's the one that looks like an elephant, honestly. So, anyway, that's the biggest wiener I've ever seen. How about you?
0: Hey, thanks, Dr. Brady.
3: How about you?
4: This guy had no business donating his body.
0: That's hysterical.
4: That's great.
0: That is absolutely hysterical.
3: That's fantastic.
0: All right, I think I know where this next one's going. I haven't heard these yet, but I have an idea. Let's listen to the Instagram account of X3 Techno.
5: These are the top places that I believe are money laundering, but I have absolutely no evidence to prove it. We all know this one. Arby's. Check this out. You cannot make me believe that people are actually in there buying your shit. I'm sorry. I don't give a damn how many times you try to show commercials and say, we have the meats. Well, what you don't have is clientele. You're lying. Y'all are clearly being subsidized by some money laundering type shit. And for all the people who are going to be in the comments be like, no, I eat Arby's. I'm the one who's keeping them in business. Really? So you mean to tell me that Kmart went out of business, but Arby's kept it going? So Toys R Us is gone. Circuit City is gone. But Arby's has been killing it. No, they haven't. Moving on. Long John Silver's. It's over with. We know. We know. Look,
0: right by
5: nobody in my life has ever said, hey, bro, I'm about to go eat some Long John Silver's. Never. Think about it in your life right now. Who has ever said in your life, hey, we about to go get some Long John Silver's. You want something? We know. The jig is up. To the next bird. People who sell nothing but rugs in malls. Don't nobody buy those expensive-ass rugs. Have y'all ever went inside one of those stores just to look? First of all, don't nobody be in there. And when you go in there and look at a rug, this be like $3,000 for a rug.
0: Yep.
5: You're a money laundering scheme. And do I have proof? No, I do not.
0: All right, good. You're honest. I've always felt like I kept that Long John Silver's open because I liked it.
1: See, I'm the same with the Arby's by my house.
0: But actually, ours wasn't Long John's, right? Was it Captain D's?
1: No, it's Long John's.
0: It's Long John's?
1: Yeah, yeah.
0: By the Sam's Club?
1: There was, when I worked at Starbucks, there was a mattress store next door.
0: Yes,
1: and
0: there's
1: one. And we used
0: one.
1: To swear that they were doing something illicit in there because we never once saw somebody go in or out with a mattress.
0: You never see customers.
1: Nope. Never. No. Nobody ever went in or out of that place. And we were like, there's something else happening here. What's in those mattresses?
0: Molly and I used to eat the Long John's.
4: Yeah.
0: Loved it. Yeah. Then we'd have to get different food for Mary.
4: We went that through a phase jam. Where we used the Long John's, but
0: yeah.
4: I was always the first car at the drive-thru. And somehow had to wait at the drive-thru window for quite some time.
1: Because they were surprised when people showed up.
4: Yes.
0: I went in there and ate one day. I sat in the place. And by the when I walked out again, I was like in Jurassic Park. I had gone back in time. Yeah. It was really weird.
1: The staff's just looking at you like, the hell is he doing?
0: They're glaring at me like, why are you here?
4: It always reminds me of Conan O'Brien when he was hosting the show, the late show, and he says, I don't know if you saw this, but last night the Long John Silver's right down the street was robbed. The police were tipped off when they saw two men actually enter the Long John Silver's.
0: Fantastic.
3: All right.
0: When the divorced woman is your horny neighbor.
6: Hi, Mr. Gravy, is it?
7: Yeah.
6: Young?
7: Call me Matt.
6: Matt Young Gravy.
7: Yeah. How'd you find my address?
6: How young are you? Oh, I am your neighbor.
7: I actually live right next door.
2: Oh.
7: I've been living here for quite some time. I got your mail by accident. I opened it. Sorry. Not my

0: illegal.
1: That's for me. Okay.
0: Do you want it?
1: Sure. Thank you.
2: Yeah,
0: I see you have a pool.
1: My hand a little bit.
0: I love getting wet.
3: Yay.
1: Okay.
0: So hot out. Love to take a dip.
3: Yes.
1: Yeah, well, we have parties sometimes. Maybe I'll let you know.
0: Will you let me know? Please, I live right next door.
1: Next door? Which house is it?
0: The one next to you.
1: Next.
0: Just the one next.
1: Right. You lived here for a while.
0: Yes. So. I love looking into your window and watching you eat your dinner. I'm just kidding. I don't do that. You eat a lot of spaghetti. Anyway, so nice to officially meet you. I'd love to take a dip in your pool sometime.
1: What was your name?
0: Oh, I'm sorry. I'm Sydney.
1: Okay. All right, well,
0: great
1: nice to meet you. You know, I'll...
0: Got a good... so soft.
1: Okay. I'll be in touch.
0: Oh, I will.
3: Oh, yeah.
1: All right, well...
0: Goodbye, Matt.
1: Yep.
3: There you go.
4: Yeah.
3: And it's from
4: the Instagram account of the real Sydney Smith. And apparently she does a bunch of those.
3: Yes. Yes.
4: Is she the one that does like the horny drunk girl in Las Vegas?
3: She might. She spends a lot of time golfing. And what's funny about her is she weighs maybe 90 pounds soaking wet. So she contorts her body while she's talking to people. And it's very uncomfortable.
4: The whole thing is. Yeah.
3: Yes.
5: I've never had a neighbor like that, but I have known somebody like that.
4: This is from an account called... This is the unneeded piano solo. It's the solo you didn't know you needed.
5: Oh.
4: So listen to where this gets inserted.

0: There he goes.
1: That was pretty good.
0: Pretty good. Yeah. Yeah, there's a guy that does that with a trumpet, too.
2: Yeah.
1: It's
0: extremely good.
2: And what's great about it is, unlike that doofus that just does the same drum beat over a song like it's his own product, but it's not.
0: Yeah, yeah.
2: These guys are actually playing leads on top.
0: Yeah, right.
1: Awesome.
2: I love that guy.
0: So last week, was this the Would You Think I'm Gay guy?
2: Yes, Sean sent this over.
0: Would you think I'm gay if you saw me with Kevin? Yeah, that's what he did last week. So this week, he's got a new bit. Let's see what this is.
3: Baby, lock the door and cuff my hands down low. And put my gimp suit on and spank me slow. Whip my ass and make me suck them toes.

0: do.
1: All right, there you go.
2: That's right.
1: I put my gimp suit on.
2: Yeah, a little black snake moan for you. And
3: change the radiator all night long.
2: That's right.
1: I like that. And then finally, it's Milkshake, the musical.
4: No, you don't want this life. It's a lot more boys than you think. My milkshakes bring all the boys to the yard. All of them. And sure, they're like, mine is better than yours. So I could teach you. But this life is a curse. Every day it's like la la, la la, la. Warm it up, cause la la, la la, la. All the boys are waiting, la la, la la, la la, la la, la.
5: This is so good.
4: Cause my milkshakes bring all the boys to the yard.
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0: from the name synonymous with
3: stupid.
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4: It is Stupid News Time, and it's brought to you by
5: Huffman and Huffman. 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
4: Item number one is Stupid News this morning. And remember, all these stories are posted every day, both to the audio file. You'll find the snippet in our podcast area of all the stupid news stories that we do. You can hear the breaks if you want to hear them again. And, of course, you can find the stories themselves on the Rumble of the Morning Facebook page, the See It Now tab of our FM 99 app if you want to follow along, like item number one here, which comes to us from Los Angeles. A contemporary art exhibition at the Marino Gallery last Thursday night had an unexpected turn when an art collector offered $4,000 for a work of art over there in the corner that he later found out was simply a broken vacuum cleaner left by the cleaning staff.
6: But you know what? It could still be art.
7: Oh, man, I'm selling it right now.
4: Could be art right now.
6: That's right. It invokes the thought process.
7: It absolutely
4: there
7: does.
4: You go. As Rod would say.
6: Yes.
4: According to staff, the cleaner had been used throughout the week to vacuum the exhibition floors before its motor gave out. Rather than immediately throwing it away, a member of the cleaning crew left it, just kind of pushed it into the corner, waiting for someone else, I guess, to take it out. Because that's what happens at work quite often. We wait for others to pick up our mess.
7: I wouldn't have blinked.
4: A slack ass.
7: I would have said, okay, you'd like to purchase the lazy vacuum.
4: Yes.
7: Okay.
4: Yes, the lazy vacuum.
7: And you're offering $4,000. We were looking for $5,000, but I guess we'll take $4,000.
6: I guess, yeah.

0: By the way, you can make that out to me.
1: Yes.
2: Yeah.
0: Yeah, I take Venmo.
1: That's right.
0: Yeah. Yes.
1: Yes. Yes.
0: I'll sign the certificate of authenticity. We're creating art right now with this negotiation.
1: I'll even throw it in the trunk and drive it to your house.
2: I can promise you it is one of a kind.
0: Indeed. The battered black vacuum cleaner, complete with a tangled power cord, was sitting several feet away from a collection of minimalist sculptures. To the collector, however, its placement appeared intentional.
1: Yes.
0: He reportedly spent several minutes examining it before asking a gallery representative about acquiring it. Believing it to be an untitled conceptual work, the collector eventually offered $4,000. I'll give you $4,000. No, no, make it $5,000.
2: The answer is yes.
0: Yes, indeed.
1: Because you can feel the pain of this being obsolete.
2: Yes.
1: Which is what it's called.
0: Indeed.
1: Pain of obsolete.
0: Indeed, friend. When the world passes you by, it pains all to become obsolete.
1: The sad vacuum.
0: Yes. Yes. If you dislike change, you are going to hate obsolescence.
2: I don't know what's worse is that we can present something as dumb as a banana duct tape to a wall and charge a ridiculous amount of money. Yes, because that is art.
0: Comedian.
2: Or that these people are so pretentious that they just see a vacuum somewhere and go,
1: these people are.
2: $4,000 for that. I must have it.
1: These people are. Yeah. I can't blame somebody trying to get one over on me.
0: Oh, no.
2: This guy created his own get over on himself.
1: Yes. Yes.
0: The confusion only became apparent when a gallery employee went looking for the vacuum after the collector asked for information about it. We thought he was joking at first, said one staff member. Then we realized he was serious. The employee reportedly recognized the machine immediately and said, no, no, that's the janitor's vacuum.
1: No,
0: that's the cleaner's vacuum.
1: It's the lonely vacuum.
2: Yes.
1: The pain of obsolete is what it's called.
2: Pain of obsolescence.
1: Yes. If you'd like, I can also show you the soiled mop.
0: There you go.
3: Soiled mop.
0: Yes. Oh, yeah. Another of our collections.
1: Yes. That's right.
2: Yes.
1: That's only $2,000.
0: That's right.
1: If you like to buy them both, $5,000.
0: The dusty broom.
1: I'll give you both.
2: I'll throw them both together.
0: For $5,000. What do you say? Right? I'll bundle them.
2: I'll
0: bundle the art.
2: Yeah.
0: The collector was then informed that the object was not a part of the exhibition. The sale was canceled. The vacuum was reportedly removed from the gallery later that evening.
2: Idiots. Yeah. You could have bought a new vacuum for the janitor.
1: Sold that vacuum so quick.
2: Still had plenty left.
0: Indeed.
2: Yeah.
0: That is item one.
2: That is not how you make money.
3: Item number two. At the Scottish government's Edinburgh headquarters.
2: Oh boy, I bet nothing gets done there.
3: A civil servant is making his colleagues feel uncomfortable. It's a male staff member who is said to wear dresses with a tail poking out the back of the dress and ears. To the office.
2: I'm a kitten boy!
0: So he's a cat?
3: He's a cat.
0: And he dresses like a female cat.
3: I guess with the dress, you could make that argument.
0: He's a guy, but he has cat ears and a tail and wears a dress.
2: I'm a very pretty kitty!
0: Oh my gosh.
2: It's my kilt! It's not a dress!
1: Isn't there a dress code? I mean...
3: So, yes, there is a dress code. A spokesperson...
0: Gotta love government employees, man.
3: A spokesperson for that facility says that you're supposed to dress professionally at work, and they say that it's not quite in line with their expectations. Mm. But all the colleagues are being encouraged to consider that person with kindness, especially because of the whole identity thing. They think that this person is non-binary.
2: Cat. I'm a cat, but I mean, you can be non-binary, but where does
3: and
2: the
3: not
2: cat
3: where,
2: factor
3: yeah,
2: in?
3: Yeah, I don't know.
2: Yeah.
1: But I will give you $10,000 to come to my house and vacuum.
0: Yeah. Non-human. When did it become that?
3: Yeah.
0: Non-human. Was that an option?
2: Some rich guy walks by and goes, how much is this?
1: Yeah. I hate to break it to you, but you're a human.
2: This cat display exhibition.
3: I do have to ask. So, they cut the hole in the back of the dress, and where does that tail attach to?
0: That's an uncomfortable explanation.
3: Did
2: they cut a hole in the dress, or does the tail just dangle down?
3: It says that it pokes out through the back of the dress, so it says through. I assume it means.
0: I just can't be a part of that.
2: Sorry. Just right up there.
3: Yeah. Oh, goodness.
0: I look it up online. It's pretty easy to find.
2: It's not going anywhere.
0: Right next to Pony Boy.
3: That is item number two.
0: All right. And while we're up there...

0: want the booty, Lord.
1: Finally, this from Winnipeg, Canada. A nurse there has admitted to she was supposed to be changing the dressing on a wound that the person had on their butt.
2: Okay.
3: Okay. Yeah.
1: But she missed the wound and shoved the gauze right up his chute. She literally packed his chute with gauze and left the wound open. Now, I don't know if this is a potential Lens Crafters commercial trying to happen here. Or if you are just that, like, are you overworked? How many hours were you on that day?
3: How much of this packing material have you used already?
1: You can't believe it.
3: I have been elbow deep in this
2: wound. Coming out of his eyeballs.
4: and it's still bleeding.
2: They go in there to retrieve it. It's like pulling the handkerchiefs out.
4: Yeah. Yeah, but he hasn't had a bowel movement in days.
3: And this guy never goes, hey.
1: No. A former Winnipeg nurse. That's how it starts. Who admitted to packing a patient's anus with about 10 centimeters of gauze.
2: That's
1: 10 centimeters,
2: bad.
1: About 3 inches?
2: Yeah, that's not too bad.
1: No,
2: that's
1: eight is 3, 10 is 4, I don't know.
2: All right, 4 feet.
1: When they were supposed to be dressing a nearby wound.
3: Nearby wound.
1: Yeah. Pleaded guilty to professional misconduct. Wow. She has to pay a penalty. Heavy restrictions on her nursing license if she ever seeks reinstatement. Because they yanked it.
2: Wow.
3: Gee, I
1: wonder
3: why.
1: They yanked the gauze.
3: Yeah.
1: Yeah. Kind of like starting a lawnmower.
3: You don't know the back door from a wound.
1: You're going
5: to
1: hate that.
5: Well, exactly right.
2: I would like to pay her $4,000 to come to my house and do that for me.
1: The artwork. What is it called?
4: To be stuffed.
2: To be stuffed. That's right.
1: The loneliness of the empty hole.
3: Yes.
1: In one moment it is full, the next moment it is empty. What happened here?
3: I don't know.
1: The wound, which was about 10 to 15 centimeters away from the anus, was ignored in the process. The gauze packing had to be inserted into the wound with sufficient force. Oh, that's a good point. They had to overcome the muscles in the anal area in order to get the gauze in there. That can't even feel like a wound.
4: Yeah.
3: No,
1: it's resistant.
3: No, it feels like a...
1: Well, go ahead. You give them... What does it cost in Ocean View? Just tell them, Sean.
3: Feels like about $40.
1: You're going to hate this. You're going to hate this. Yeah. The human calamari. Anyway, that's the whole thing. Those three stories are true.
4: And stupid.
1: And that's why this is.
4: Stupid news.
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0: Diary of Jane, Breaking Benjamin rocks on FM 99. It's the Giant Sean Hood. How are you doing today? Thank you for joining me back in the captain's chair, piloting the mighty Whirlitzer today, hanging out with you. Before I go out to the Battle of the Beers at the Military Aviation Museum in Virginia Beach, I'm very excited about that. I'll be out there from 2 to 4 and maybe a little after, just hanging out. You know how it is. But I got lots of things to do today, lots of music to get to. We got some stuff to talk about, including a new rock-solid deal that goes on sale Tuesday at 8:30 a.m. for Bonefish Grill in Newport News. $25 will get you $50 to spend at Bonefish Grill in Newport News, specializing in hand-cut wood-grilled specialties. 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All right, we got lots of music coming your way, including I got some Green Day, Linkin Park, Soundgarden, Black Sabbath, Alice in Chains, and more coming up on FM 99.
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0: Coming up on the Monday show, Rumble has a couple of weeks off, so it's going to be up to the boys hanging out here. And Rod, if you could bring back one Hampton Roads business that closed, what would it be?
2: I'm going to say Milton's Pizza.
0: Ooh, I like that one.
2: How about you?
0: The Duck Inn.
2: Okay, you beat me on that one, I think. All right, well, I got a question for you, Sean, coming up on Monday.
0: Yeah.
2: Have you ever been down in trouble and you needed a helping hand and you got it, but it was from an unlikely source?
0: I think a lot of us have.
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Beach. Tonight at 7 p.m. is that gathering of the masses that's going to be happening. I'll have details on that for you a little later, as a matter of fact. But I'm going to be hanging out there with Rod Fitzwill tonight. It is going to be a busy, busy day. Hope you have some fun today as well. Come on out to one of these events. Hang out. Have a good time. Right now, I got some Green Day for you. Welcome to Paradise. Rocks on FM 99.

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1: 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Oh, sorry about that.

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4: All right, so I like candy corn. I'm one of the random people that does, but I draw the line here. Brox is releasing a candy corn perfume this fall. 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What does candy corn smell like? Just like sugar, right? It doesn't have much of a smell, does it? Wax, maybe? Rat, round and round, rocks on FM 99.

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0: 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Rod's going to be there. I'm going to be there. A lot of people going to be there showing a lot of support. 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
1: I'm looking at more of these things from college admissions officers, the wildest things they've ever seen submitted for an application. Someone wrote their entire essay in red crayon. They said it was well written, though. You couldn't find a pen or even a pencil. Some student asked if they could please not let them into their school because they were being pressured by their parents to apply. Now, see, what do you do there? Just not let them in, or do you troll them and accept them? You know what I mean? And one person said their happiest place, why would you put this on here? Their happiest place was the bathroom while they're using it. Jeez. You know, I didn't go to college, so I didn't experience this, but wow. Red Hot Chili Peppers, Breaking the Girl, rocks on FM 99.

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1: Nirvana, the man who sold the world, rocks on FM 99. As he said, a David Bowie cover there. 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

0: 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It's the Giant Sean Hood from Rumble in the Morning. 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
0: Coming up on the Monday show, Rumble has a couple of weeks off, so it's going to be up to the boys hanging out here. And Rod, if you could bring back one Hampton Roads business that closed, what would it be?
2: I'm going to say Milton's Pizza.
0: Ooh, I like that one.
2: How about you?
0: The Duck Inn.
2: Okay, you beat me on that one, I think. All right, well, I got a question for you, Sean, coming up on Monday.
0: Yeah.
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3: It's the Giant Sean Hood giving up the captain's chair in the mighty Wurlitzer. Thanks for hanging out today. I am still going to be busy today heading out to the Battle of the Beers at the Military Aviation Museum. Going to hang out there for a few hours. And then afterwards, I am going over to the first annual 757 Gather in Their Masses to hang out with Rod. It's happening at Bunker Brew Pub in Virginia Beach starting at 7 p.m. Four bands playing in support of TR from the band Freedom Hawk. 100% of the ticket sales will be donated to him and his family as he faces cancer. So come on out, have some fun, help out a great cause, and you know what? Just have some fun with us there, rocking out with some great local music, right? Again, lots to do today. Thank you for hanging out with me, and I'll be back with you on Monday right here with The Giant Never Sleeps on FM 99.

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0: 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Nick Haggard with you. Hope you're enjoying your Saturday afternoon. Big shout out to everybody out there at the Battle of the Beers in Virginia Beach right now. 757 Battle of the Beers going on. Was hanging out there a little bit as the event kicked off not too long ago, and good times being had for sure as everybody enjoys the brews.
1: Rumble. Finally, this one. Today, I got excited over a canceled booty call so I wouldn't have to clean my apartment.
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0: 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You could be there. 125 per golfer. That gets you 18 holes and a cart, two beer tickets, plus a meal at the 19th hole party catered by the Pig Shop Barbecue Eatery and a goodie bag that includes a member for day card to play the course again on another day. 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

Rage Against the Machine, FM 99 Rocks, Nick Hagin with you. And did you know that there is a mealtime habit that is causing friction between you and your significant other?

0: That's right. You may not know it, but a new article talks about eating speed gaps in relationships. That's when one person essentially scarfs down a meal while another takes leisurely bites. Small gaps aren't that noticeable, especially if the meal is stretched out, but bigger gaps can disrupt the vibe and comfort level at the dinner table. This is something I actually have had to work on with my wife. I grew up, in a household with two older brothers, and so, trying to get the food, you kind of ate pretty quickly. You would eat quick in our household, so I'm accustomed to eating fast. She was not. They like to take their time, so I've had to find a happy medium. I still eat quicker than my wife, but it's not like she's like still working on the mashed potatoes with another side, some bread, and the main course while I'm sitting there going, I think I'm going to have a soda for dessert.
1: Rumble. Coming up on the Monday show, Rumble has a couple of weeks off, so it's going to be up to the boys hanging out here. And Rod, if you could bring back one Hampton Roads business that closed, what would it be?
2: I'm going to say Milton's Pizza.
1: Ooh, I like that one.
2: How about you?
1: The Duck Inn.
2: Okay, you beat me on that one, I think. All right, well, I got a question for you, Sean, coming up on Monday.
1: Yeah.
2: Have you ever been down in trouble and you needed a helping hand and you got it, but it was from an unlikely source?
1: I think a lot of us have.
2: Okay, well, I've got a list of celebrities that helped out other celebrities that will blow your mind, and it involves Alice Cooper and Dick Van Dyke.
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4: It's Nick Hagin with you, and legendary director Spike Jonze did the music video for this band's single. It was vintage Happy Days footage, intercut with shots of the band performing on the original Arnold's drive-in set. Here's Weezer, Buddy Holly. What's with-

0: 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All mixed up. What's going on? It's Nick hanging with you. If you're looking for something to get involved in tonight, how about hitting up the first annual 757 Gather in Their Masses, which is going on at Bunker Brew Pub in Virginia Beach. 7 o'clock tonight. 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

FM 99 rocks, Foo Fighters, Best of You. It is Nick hanging with you. And you know what? As an elder millennial, I take offense to Gen Zers who now claim that us millennials are the new boomers. Yeah, sorry, Gen X. They didn't even care about you enough to claim you're

0: we're the new boomers. They just jumped right to millennials. They were like, yeah, we're going to go from boomer to millennials are the new boomers. And BuzzFeed, of course, put together a list of things that millennials are doing that annoy Gen Z. Some of those things include making Harry Potter references. No, we're going to make our Harry Potter references, okay? They also say Disney adults. You know, I'm not a Disney adult. I'm a Universal adult. But I ain't got no issue with Disney adults, okay? So do your thing. Hipster culture. Okay, you got me on that one. 90s nostalgia. Nah, brah. I'm going to love my 90s nostalgia, okay? We had teal. We had teal. We had windbreakers. We had starter jackets. Do you understand how cool a starter jacket was? 90s nostalgia for the win, okay? I still rock out the new metal. You know why? 90s. And hustle culture. You know what? Yeah. Working hard, busting it, and enjoying my vacay? That's cool, man. I ain't lazy like you, Gen Z.
1: 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You know, I've always thought that about you. The way you whistle when you walk. Zucchini.
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0: Soundgarden, FM 99, Rock City's Nick Haggard with you. If you missed it, definitely go check it out. Soundgarden playing the halftime show for the NFL season opener Wednesday night. That happened when the defending Seattle Seahawks hosted the New England Patriots in what was a true barn burner of a game. Sorry, I don't know if the sarcasm really came out in that. A 13-10 victory for the Seahawks. But really, the cool thing was the halftime show. Soundgarden going out there in front of their hometown crowd in Seattle and being joined by none other than the pretty reckless Taylor Momsen joining them on stage to do the singing. So, yeah, definitely rocked out that show. And to me, I thought it was a boring opening night football game. But that Soundgarden show with Taylor Momsen, that was fire.
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0: Corn falling away from me. 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It is Nick hanging with you. And TSA is testing a new program that would allow the return of non-travelers to hang out with loved ones at airport gates. That's right. They're looking at a new program that would allow approved non-ticketed visitors to pass through security. This is going to be at a few U.S. airports, so it's kind of a soft rollout to see if it will work again. But this is it sounds new to some generations, but I remember when this was a thing, and it's crazy to think that there is generations now, two generations that have no idea that you used to be able to do this. I still remember going to the airport and watching my dad board before he flew to Chicago for a work trip as a kid. And then watching him taxi out and take off. I remember how many times I got to watch my brother fly off to California when he went to USC, to Southern Cal. I remember getting to go and stand there at the gate and hang out with him. So it's crazy that there are now two generations that have no idea that this used to be a thing.
1: Rumble. Coming up on the Monday show, Rumble has a couple of weeks off, so it's going to be up to the boys hanging out here. And Rod, if you could bring back one Hampton Roads business that closed, what would it be?
2: I'm going to say Milton's Pizza.
1: Ooh, I like that one.
2: How about you?
1: The Duck Inn.
2: Okay, you beat me on that one, I think. All right, well, I got a question for you, Sean, coming up on Monday.
1: Yeah.
2: Have you ever been down in trouble and you needed a helping hand and you got it, but it was from an unlikely source?
1: I think a lot of us have.
2: Okay, well, I've got a list of celebrities that helped out other celebrities that will blow your mind, and it involves Alice Cooper and Dick Van Dyke.
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0: Live, I Alone, FM 99 Rocks. It is Nick Haggett with you. And if you ever needed to survive an apocalyptic event here on planet Earth, a new study found Australia is the best place to survive an apocalyptic event. The next best spots are Argentina, Brazil, and New Zealand, although New Zealand ranks lower than Australia because it has active volcanoes, a small industrial base, and is surrounded by water that's vulnerable to tsunamis. But yeah, Australia, apparently the place to live. And they did say that living in America, yeah, that's like one of the worst places to live because, well, basically they stated any of the places that have nuclear weapons, probably a bad place to live during an apocalyptic event because chances are she's going to turn into a nuclear battle. So all those northern places, yeah, not a good place to live. So yeah, maybe Australia is the place to go move if you're a doomsday prepper.
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Noon Hampton Roads. Enjoy the rest of your weekend. I'll be back with you all next week. We'll kick it off 2 to 7. Have a great one. Peace and love. My buddy Scott, he's on the way. He's going to be rocking with you till midnight. I leave you with Def Leppard.

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Three Doors Down, rocking up from 99. That would be Kryptonite. Scott Nicholson here with you on your Saturday late afternoon, getting into the evening. Be hanging with you until midnight. Lots of good rock, lots of good info, lots of good stuff coming up. In fact, right now, well, not right now, but Tuesday, 8:00.

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0: From 99 Rocks, Jane's Addiction, that has been caught stealing. Scott Nicholson hanging with you here on your Saturday evening. If you're looking for something to do, well, I've got something for you. It's the first annual 757 Gather in Their Masses. It is happening at the Bunker Brew Pub in Virginia Beach. It kicks off at 7 p.m. tonight. So if you're looking for, like I say, you're looking for something to do tonight, go there. Go to the Bunker Brew Pub. You got four bands playing in support of TR from the band Freedom Hawk. 100% of the ticket sales will be donated to him and his family as he's facing cancer. So you're helping him out by going out and having a good time at the Bunker Brew Pub. Like I say, it kicks off not long from now, 7 o'clock. Need more info? It's available in the events calendar and in the FM99 app.
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0: Lincoln Park on F99. That is Faint. Scott Nicholson with you on this Saturday evening. And tomorrow, well, there's racing. So if you've not made your picks in fantasy racing presented by Larry King Law's Langley Speedway, you need to get in the F99 app now and make those picks. You can win great stuff, like items from Larry King Law's Langley Speedway, Motor World, your place to race, Bubba's 33, Hardy's, Sullivan's Family Auto Repair. That is all there for the winner. So if you've not made your picks yet in the fantasy racing, like I said, get in the F99 app, make your picks. Thanks to Larry King Law's Langley Speedway for bringing it to us, and also Cavalier Auto Group.
1: Rumble. Coming up on the Monday show, Rumble has a couple of weeks off, so it's going to be up to the boys hanging out here. And Rod, if you could bring back one Hampton Roads business that closed, what would it be?
2: I'm going to say Milton's Pizza.
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1: The Duck Inn.
2: Okay, you beat me on that one, I think. 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
4: 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Well, I finished the book.

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0: It is the Red Hot Chili Peppers and F99 Scar Tissue. Scott Nicholson here with you, and it is that time of year again. 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It's happening at Hells Point Golf Club in Virginia Beach. 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